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I was thinking maybe we get a dog instead of getting married, you know? What do you think?

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Maybe I'll doubt that I've been kissed before.

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Then my arms just seemed to invite her. And the moon grew brighter and brighter.

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And now I'm back to let you know I can really shake them down.

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Darling, I love you, though you treat me cruel. You hurt me, and you make me cry. But if you leave me, I will surely die.